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wrapped around my knee. 2336 of Auction Blondie Monique Mitchell 0682913233. Besoek ons Facebookblad Consignment Warehouse. Ons is geleë in Brits van Veldenstraat 9 oorkant Brits Hospitaal.

The words mean I am a truthful man from the land of the palm trees. And before dying, I want to share these poems of my soul. My poems are soft green. My poems are also flaming crimson. My poems are like a wounded fawn seeking refuge in the forest. The last verse says, Con los pobres de la tierra. 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The streams of the mountains, please.